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With only 16 degrees Celsius and this cloud cover out there, it feels dramatic enough already, but our vibes are about to get electric. Get ready for Leanne Rimes, Can't Fight the Moonlight. 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
1: It's 2020 AM on Monday down here in Osnabrück. 16 degrees Celsius and another overcast sky dramatic enough for any soap opera, frankly. But we are here to make some glorious noise instead of passive contemplation. Next up, the Lighthouse Family with Ain't No Sunshine. Seriously though, if you start singing this one right now, I guarantee your best friend will assume you've abandoned all sense of fun and basic optimism. Get ready for that track.

It is another Monday night lurking through Osnabrück, 16 degrees Celsius and still shrouded by this dramatic cloud cover. You might feel like passive observers right now, totally contemplating something deep. Don't you dare settle for that. Because we are hitting play with Gabrielle next, and if you think about what freedom or actual wishes sound like while listening to dreams, prepare yourself. Keep your skeptical ears peeled, because this track is going straight into peak reality distortion mode. Get ready for it.

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1: It is 2004 a.m. Monday morning here in Osna Brick. Now, before we drop into some pure floor filler, let's address the headlines, because they are certainly weighty stuff. While the AFD Congress continues its finalizing statutes in Erfurt, the sheer volume of activity yesterday remains startling. Police reported 31,000 people involved in protests and 10,000 dedicated to blockades. And don't forget those other details, pepper spray clashes, and 48 registered crimes. That's

0: lot of action for one day. All quiet today, thanks to heavy security presence. But we are not doing deep state analysis right now. We need high octane energy instead. Get ready. Snap! So the power is hitting us next. Turn the heat up. This track brings 90% pure dynamite straight into your headphones.
1: Американская фирма Transceptor Technology приступила к производству компьютеров «Персональный спутник»,

50 at night here in Osnabrück, Monday the 6th of July. The weather report calls for 16 degrees Celsius and an overcast spread, which frankly does not match this room's energy level. We are nowhere near gloomy. We operate on a high frequency circuit right now. Tonight, the temperature is absolutely rising up above any meteorological reading that exists. It's time to remember what real power sounds like. Drop everything you're doing. The resilience needed for survival hits us next. Let Madonna take over with Survival.

0: 3 o'clock at night, Monday, 6 July, here in Osnabrück. The global airwaves are thick with debate. We're talking serious friction points today, specifically around statements made regarding Israel near a NATO summit. Opposition parties are making intense demands for the German government to take an unvarnished and clear position, regardless of diplomatic difficulty. It's heavy stuff, really. Of course, the meteorologists report 16 degrees Celsius and overcast gloom outside, but nothing matches the heat coming from these political disagreements. Frankly, this room is running way above any official reading. We need a shift in gear to match our internal frequency. Time to find something with serious power under the hood, something an actual turbocharger could appreciate. Clearing your mind after all that geopolitical noise, we're hitting Overdrive by Katie Rose. Get ready for a pure adrenaline blast.
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0: The discussions running hot in the world are certainly making us feel more overheated than the current 16 degrees Celsius outside. It's gloomy out there, overcast even into the afternoon at a chilly 15 degrees. Maybe we need some indoor warmth to balance that out. Stay with us, because right now we are shifting gears dramatically. You deserve something breezy after all that dense geopolitical wiring. Time for our instant mood boost. We're diving deep into Ordinary Day by Vanessa Carlton for a dose of pure pop perfection. Get ready.
1: This is Osner FM.

Another overcast Monday morning at just 16 degrees Celsius. Talk about complicated weather. Speaking of complicating things, Alice Weidel is sending out a signal flare suggesting that while supporting the traditional family sounds good, equality needs to apply when it comes to tax rights too. Sounds like a surprisingly liberal internal intervention. Stay sharp with us for some music now. We're taking this shift in tone upstairs with Philip Phillips and Home.

0: It is 15 degrees Celsius right now, definitely overcast. Some complicated stuff on the news this morning. Alice Weidel insists her position on non-traditional families and tax rights must be totally equal, signaling she agrees with supporting traditional structures but demanding universal rules. That's a pivot. Quick operational check. The danger notification for the A1 between Osnabrück North and Osnabrück Hafen has been officially lifted. Clear the charts. We are keeping this momentum going into music next. Pitbulls, there it is. Hope you feel present enough to get through those lyrics. Let's hear it.
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0: It's 3:40 at night, Monday, July 6th. Another cloudy one out there, barely cresting 15 degrees Celsius. Quick check for Osnabrück traffic. The A30 incident lifting near intersection Osnabrück South finally cleared up. But listen, talk about economic complexity. Economists are raising brows over those government reform package hopes. They point fingers at technological gaps and China's massive export power, estimating that 400,000 jobs were lost due to unfair competition. Apparently, the suggested 10 billion euro tax relief needs a mighty international enforcement upgrade tariffs, they say. We're winding down these heavy topics now. Let's shift gears. Here's Weiser, Rauch 40.
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1: It's 3005 a.m. Monday morning. Yes, the early shift is punishing here in Osnabrück. Another overcast backdrop holding steady at 15 degrees Celsius. The weather drama can wait until midday. Switching gears to policy tonight, Alice Weidel challenging the narrative over traditional family structure. She wants absolute equality regarding tax rights and inheritance for every kind of life form, a genuinely radical point. Those are big legislative words we are talking about. Now, speaking of things that feel dramatic, prepare yourself for James Blunt's Monsters. Don't worry if you're feeling a little exposed by the lyrics. It usually only means you ate questionable snacks late last night.

0: 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Turn it up.
1: Germany's main shopping districts are demanding immediate deregulation, frustrated by complex laws designed for 2027. They argue that genuine freedom shouldn't wait just because of bureaucratic snags or the cloudy 15 degrees Celsius weather outside. Now it's time to lighten things up with Layup and Who You Share It With. A track surprisingly dramatic for a Monday morning, proving you can really share absolutely everything.

Industrial pressure is building fast across entire sectors. Auto suppliers are demanding immediate talks involving unions and politicians. The future stability of Germany's backbone industry seems suddenly up for debate. Workers protesting Mercedes-Benz over working hours versus massive cost-cutting programs means labor realities have never been more complex than 2027, whatever that date might be. We see major industrial action threats paired with radical restructuring plans. It's a volatile story. You need something to balance out the tension, something uplifting after all those negotiations and protests. Next up is Odes' Higher Ground, a fantastic track that practically demands you find your metaphorical escape from this complex labor market. Let it lift your spirits away from the 15 degrees Celsius chill outside for a few minutes.

Global politics are certainly kicking off fast tonight. We heard about Germany's foreign minister criticizing his Turkish counterpart right before the NATO summit. Massive tension over Israel and regional issues. It sounds like diplomats are working overtime trying to find solutions where there might only be mutual consensus. Remember, everything is highly complicated right now, an absolute dumpster dive of international relations. But frankly, after listening to all that serious diplomatic heavy lifting, you need something with a little beat. The sky outside reflects this tension perfectly at 15 degrees Celsius and totally overcast. So let's ignore the geopolitical spats and walk away from these headlines entirely tonight. Get ready to shake off the day's drama, because right up next is Walk This Way by Suga Babies versus Girls Aloud. Let us dance.

0: Osnabrück is 4T3 AM on a Monday, July the 6th. Talk about a wake-up call for the brain. The diplomacy news tonight is intense. Ukraine officially demands Europe adopt one incredibly solid negotiating stance when discussing peace with Russia, calling for serious unity to push Putin over the edge. Amid all that talk of global mediation and NATO summits, it makes you feel quite small. Outside, things look about as dramatic as a cloud cover at 15 degrees Celsius, completely overcast. Thankfully, our Osnabrück streets are quiet because there's zero traffic, so grab your coffee. Let's leave the difficult geopolitical demands on the table for now. You requested The Stranger by Lord Huron, and it sounds like the perfect soundtrack to float away from world matters. Here we go.
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0: Folks, some serious action item before we play. Tonight's news tells us that locking up troubled kids is absolutely not an answer. In fact, DIMR confirms these restrictive measures should be the last resort at 0% effort. They say strengthening support, not building new institutions, is the way forward. Listen closely. Focus on families first. The whole plan needs immediate reinforcement. Temperature check, barely higher than the current 15 degrees Celsius outside, but keep your focus high. Next up is Voices by Damiano David. 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
1: All right, Osna FM listeners, we've navigated another intense broadcast. Regarding today's discourse, and yes, I know ZDH wants us focusing on complex democratic discourse. Try remembering that thinking shouldn't be as simple as 15 degrees Celsius outside today. Keep that focus high. Next up is Ella Eyre with Everything in Time, so let the good vibes take over now. Because this has been me, Jackson, but we are riding out into the morning sun with the wonderfully animated Josh. Go get him ready, Osnabrück. He's taking over for you.

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1: Welcome back, friends. Sending massive Osner Brick positive vibes to you all right here on Osner FM. Thanks to Jackson for kicking off this Monday morning, though I swear, after last night's schedule, he was sharper than a freshly oiled pencil point. Speaking of sharpness, let's talk weather. It's currently 15 degrees Celsius and looks thoroughly overcast out there today. Not exactly sunshine and rainbows, right? On a more serious note, the German Institute for Human Rights shared some really vital warnings regarding vulnerable young people. They stressed that closed facilities should truly only be an absolute last resort. The message is clear. Strengthening support outside institutions must be our priority going forward. A much better strategy than simply building new walls. Now, time to adjust our mood with a perfect soundtrack for this week's energy levels. Coming up after the break, keep it locked in. We've got Someone Else by Clock Clock.

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1: Hello, Osnabrück. We are officially powered up this beautiful Monday morning. Before we dive into things, a quick check. Staying bundled is advised because it's 16 degrees Celsius and looking supremely cloud-covered out there today. Heads up if you're driving on the A30 near Sutthausen. They have an unsecured accident site making travel tricky, so take your time. On the weighty stuff, apparently deciding when to retire is a huge debate over timelines, whether it's 5 years or two. But thinking of your future stability and those 45 years of contributions sounds complicated indeed. Speaking of money and planning for what comes next, we're kicking back with Rihanna next. Don't worry, while the title suggests some serious funds are needed, at least this music is a far more fun place to spend your money than retirement negotiations. Keep locked in. Coming up after the break is Bitch Better Have My Money.

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1: All right, Osnabrück, hit the airwaves. Looks like the morning commute is smooth sailing today. The A30 from Rhine through Lotte, crystal clear. We've got 16 degrees Celsius and an overcast sky gripping us until the afternoon, too. Speaking of grip, get ready for some high energy because our tracks are kicking off with Aura Dione's Geronimo. Hope you haven't left your battle gear at home. Keep vibing. 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

Osnabrück. Happy Monday. It's 5003 AM and we're live on Rock and Pop Radio. So much international drama happening today, it must be a burden to keep up. Speaking of things that weigh heavy, the political arguments surrounding Turkey have certainly kept everyone awake. What an intense start. At least getting through your commute is easier, with no major traffic snags in Osnabrück this morning. We're holding steady at 16 degrees Celsius under this overcast sky, perfect for staying indoors listening to great music. Get ready to push past Monday's gloom, because we are firing up Lifehouse with whatever it takes. Let's go.

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1: The political timelines today are certainly something else. Docking 5 years versus an immediate change on that early retirement benefit is seriously intricate stuff. We've got the SPD pushing for stability and the commission suggesting after 45 years of contributions, it keeps us sharp right here in Osnabrück. It sounds like navigating a financial plan requires more foresight than planning your commute, trust me. Looking outside, we are holding steady at 16 degrees Celsius, which is perfect cloud-gazing temperature for this overcast morning we're having. Same story tonight, another day, another 16 degrees and blue skies refusing to appear. Anyway, we are powering through the early discussions with KR Haas, All That Matters. Let's see if this song can make even a complex legislative timeline feel beautiful enough to get us through Monday.

Surviving a Monday morning in Osnabrück is serious work. If you needed motivation after discussing national timelines, this song will do it for you. The weather forecast says 16 degrees Celsius, starting with that little drizzle we've got now. We are locked into that same temperature tonight. Purely stellar consistency, honestly. Forget the complex legislation. Let's sweat out some of those lingering morning blues right here on Rock and Pop. This requested track is absolute pure dynamite. Somebody

0: Morning routine on Monday in Osnabrück is certainly ambitious stuff, especially after watching football drama like that. England pulled off a total roller coaster win against Mexico, taking their spot in the round of 16 with a solid 3-2 victory. Can you imagine? That game was nail-biting, going all the way and needing every player they had. Talk about high stakes. Quarterfinals versus Norway on Saturday now. Enough thinking about global football drama for 1 minute. Let's shift gears entirely right here on Rock and Pop Radio. We're keeping it chill with a steady 16 degrees Celsius outside, but inside the station, the energy level is pure maximum dynamite tonight. Catching some major vibes with Lola Montez and Volbeat right now.
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Man, what a Monday morning kickoff right out of Osnabrück. We're diving into some seriously massive topics today. Listening to Joseph Schuster speak on these pressing national issues, it really makes you stop and think about the complicated dialogue needed in Germany. From discussing political boundaries, like suggestions for banning parties, to addressing this troubling trend of rising anti-Semitism in major cities. It's heavy stuff. And even down to matters of personal ethics, such as his focus on conscious consent for organ donation. These are debates that require more than just a quick chat. Speaking of things requiring specific rules, we might only need 16 degrees Celsius outside today. Let's take a breath and let the music guide us into this segment. We're dropping smoothly into Cody Fry. Settle in, keep those vibes high, and enjoy thinking about you.

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1: All right, Osnabrück, settle in. We are trading heavy national dialogues for deep economic intrigue today. Condor Airlines needs a colossal lifeline, and now Gulf giants like Emirates are circling. It's an absolute scramble to find that investor after Lufthansa dropped out. Seriously, imagine having a government shareholder holding nearly 49% of the company trying to offload those shares. That is big business drama. Man, this story requires massive stakes, much more than the slight 16 degrees Celsius we've got outside today. We need an entire international conglomerate just for reliable curve appeal. Let's drop all that high-stakes news energy now and drift into a little warmth with Mariah Carey's Dream Lover.

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1: It's Monday morning in Osnabrück, and we are already deep into the week, but certainly not done with the drama. We just covered global corporate scrambles enough for three lifetimes. Right now, standing at 16 degrees Celsius under this persistent drizzle, sounds less like high finance thriller and more like a rainy postcard cliche. Let's trade those investment banking nightmares for something with a bit of flair. Keeping the energy steady as we jump out into Mine 1 1986 Ziggs.

0: Okay, Osnabrück, we're warmed up for the day. Before the next track hits, let's quickly dive into some thoughts that aren't about global market shakes or bad traffic reports. Seriously, German craftsmanship is incredibly impressive stuff. But listen, even masters need to stick to complex discussions, not quick fixes. The head of the German Crafts Association brought up a needed point. When things get difficult, choosing the easiest answer isn't always the smartest move. We need open debate. It's about innovation and deep thought, not just demanding simple answers. And speaking of simple stats, we've got 16 degrees Celsius right now with a slight drizzle, a very predictable number, I might add. By evening, it stays at 16 degrees, but the skies will be completely overcast. Stay smart out there in Osnabrück today. Now, enough deep thinking for one morning. Let's shift gears entirely and catch some magic happen with Nina's Wunder Geschehen.
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0: Good morning, Osnabrück. We are keeping this momentum going. Global headlines today sound incredibly complex. All those required decisions concerning mining, diplomatic missions for Ukraine, even suggesting that maybe an annual NATO summit is excessive? Wow! Let's take a deep breath. On the local side, excellent news circulating traffic safety warnings near Sutthausen and Osnabrück-Nahe have been officially lifted. Danger report revoked. It's only 16 degrees Celsius out there with those light showers, so keep those layers handy. We are definitely moving past geopolitics now. Time to shift gears entirely. Here comes the magic of Charlie Puth.
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0: Good morning, good morning. We are locked and loaded here in Osnabrück. It's 7 o'clock sharp, Monday already? Seriously, we made it to a new week. The rain is still hanging around, hitting exactly 16 degrees Celsius out there today. Maybe you need an umbrella, honestly, or maybe just a stronger coffee. We are leaving world headlines and complicated logistics behind right now. You deserve good vibes this morning. You earned them after the weekend. So let's switch gears completely and get into something with some real punch. Sum 41 is playing Pieces next.
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0: Seriously, though, there have been some complex things happening out in the world this week, including reports of armored groups attacking 5 different locations in Mali. Things are definitely escalating back there. But forget that drama for a moment. We're keeping it focused right here in Osnabrück. It's only 16 degrees Celsius with these drizzle showers, so let's just soak up some good sound instead of the bad news headlines. You requested Don't Call Me by Fauzia. Are you ready for this banger? Let's go.
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0: Speaking of things that are always reliable, like the fact that it's stuck at 16 degrees Celsius despite what day or night it is, we shouldn't underestimate pure dedication. Thinking about putting together a massive shout-out post for all our amazing volunteers right now? Seriously, folks who pour time into this station? You deserve more than just a single thank you. It demands a stadium sing-along moment of recognition. Okay, enough talk about appreciation and mild weather patterns. We're spinning. Never Get Older by Comrade, a perfect tune to make us feel eternally young despite all the planning and organizing we have this week.
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1: 2 hours into this morning and we are powered by questionable rock star energy and Osnabrück coffee. Look at us go. Speaking of consistency that never changes, our weather seems trapped in a loop. Right now, it's just a steady 16 degrees Celsius with that annoying slight drizzle. By the evening? Nope. Still 16 whole degrees, just coated in cloud-covered gloom. Honestly, is the atmosphere running on pure Monday spite? But hey, if climate stability means we get to keep listening to great tunes, I'll take it. Our next song title suggests a serious wait, doesn't it? Like time itself hits the pause button just for us. Get ready for time after time. I hope this track helps usher in whatever glorious moment feels forever right.

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1: Good morning. It's 7:40 a.m. this crisp Monday here from Osnabrück. Today is a surprisingly intellectual a.m. this crisp Monday here from Osnabrück. Today is a surprisingly intellectual start, isn't it? The main topic seems to be

slight rain. Later this evening, still stuck at 16 degrees Celsius, just wrapped in cloud cover gloom. I hope we can shake off this bureaucratic mood and find some genuine positive energy. Time to feel alive. Up next, the requested tracks from Tim Camrad, Feel Alive.

0: We are rolling into the late morning now, sticking with you live from Osnabrück. Speaking of big numbers, major military procurement just escalated dramatically. Boeing helicopters are costing roughly 7.187 billion euros. Apparently, supplier and labor costs have risen quite a bit, making these things far more expensive before they even arrive in 2027. Deep official spending talk to start the workday. Quick reminder, the A1 road update is canceled, so save yourself from checking your sat-nav for no reason. We're dealing with that same classic Osnabrück weather, a solid 16 degrees Celsius and completely overcast today. Hang in there, things are moving, even if the skies aren't. Up next, we have a requested track to help you reach new heights. To the Top by Gentlemen, featuring Christopher Martin.
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0: What a dramatic start to the week. World Cup action delivered huge laughs and goals. Last night, with England pulling off that gutsy 3-2 victory over Mexico. Dealing with a red card and still securing the win is pure football drama. Speaking of tight spots, we're rolling along nicely here in Osnabrück. It's currently 17 degrees Celsius, but don't get complacent because by evening, those clouds look set to bring us down to 16 degrees. Enough talk about stadium triumphs though, because up next we have music that promises pure brilliance. Get ready for something beautiful. We hope this track makes your Monday feel just as brilliant.
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1: Right. Speaking of drops in temperature, we're locked in at 17 degrees Celsius this beautiful gray Monday. Definitely overcast out there. But don't you get too comfortable. Evening looks poised to chill us down just to 16 degrees and still keeping those clouds hanging heavy. Before we crank the pop level up, big news. Health Minister Nina Worken has tweaked that huge health insurance bill. Basically, it's meant to lessen family burdens with easier co-payments for medicine, a win. But they are shifting the financial pressure a lot. Funnily enough, most of the new cash comes legally mandating pharma companies give double price discounts starting in 2027. We dig deep into what stability that means, but right now, let's just soak up the good vibes because you deserve pure disco bliss. Next, Disco Inferno.

0: Good morning, everyone. It is Monday here at OZNA FM. Before we get into traffic updates, let's talk bigger issues. The SPD is pressing for Chancellor Merz to make clear statements regarding human rights in Turkey right ahead of the NATO summit. Mass arrests, environmental concerns, it's a big deal. While these world headlines demand our focus, frankly, even the weather seems undecided, we are enjoying 17 degrees Celsius over dreary cloud cover. But don't get comfortable because tonight it dips slightly to 16 degrees. We'll dive into all this critical policy news right after we play Where Did You Go by White Woods. Hopefully, your socks aren't lost somewhere in that song's narrative. Stay with us.
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1: Right then, we've only been running since dawn, and I swear this Monday morning got harder by the hour. It is currently 17 degrees Celsius out here in Osnabrück, giving us that perfect level of dreary overcast nobody truly appreciates. We'll be chilling through another night under similar skies, just dipping a cheeky few degrees to 16 degrees when you finally head inside tonight. Don't worry though, we're about to drop Homewrecker Somber, so try not getting too lost in the music before then. 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
1: It's a damp 17 degrees Celsius out this morning. You know, all the talk about massive defense budgets and strategic spending sounds exhausting. We do need to invest in things like missiles and drones, it's true. But hopefully, our immediate focus today can be on something simpler, doesn't it? Because Steve Earle is dropping Nowhere Road next May. That tune provides a much clearer sense of direction than geopolitical planning ever could. Stay with us on OSNA FM. The music's coming up.

17 degrees Celsius this morning, so bring an umbrella. Osnabrück is rocking a light drizzle for us. While traffic reports are clean, zero issues across the region right now. Now let's talk about numbers. Destata says Germany's service sector actually saw some real growth in April, up 1.4% from March. But look at this comparison. Compared to last year, that rise was only jubbin' 3%. So, are we really experiencing an economic boom or just a slow, steady crawl? Frankly, it sounds about as exciting as waiting for the temperature guarantee to hit 20 degrees Celsius. Speaking of rapid things, I hope you're ready, because Wolfgang Gartner is dropping Speed of Sound next. We need some velocity right now after wading through all those quarterly reports.

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1: Good morning, it's 9 o'clock in the morning here on Osner FM, kicking off a Monday, 6th July stretch. Looks like another day at 17 degrees Celsius with a slight drizzle out there. Now, chit-chatting about work life, apparently 40% of workers doubt they'll even make it to retirement age. Wow. So many numbers floating around this morning, but right now, let's tune into the vibes because we have LEA and Capital Bra coming up with Seven Stunden. Rock and Pop Radio is keeping the energy high.

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1: Good morning. We are cruising along here at 9:10 a.m., marking another Monday, July 6th, right here from Osnabrück, dealing with this slightly drizzly weather today, keeping us snugly at 17 degrees Celsius. Makes you feel like nothing major is happening. But speaking of things building up, the numbers are in. Germany's manufacturing sector reported a real order intake jump of 1.9% for May. That's massive growth fueled by big deals and everything non-auto related. While global demand really kicked into high gear with the Eurozone jumping over 11%, auto production took a dive of 3.8%. It sounds complicated, but the takeaway is positive energy across industries. Let's leave the complex economics for the day and focus on rhythm. We're about to hit something classic, so get ready to groove. It's time for Walkin' in Memphis by Cher. Seriously, how does she even learn that song? 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
1: Talk about fluctuating figures. The economy reports a positive 1.9% increase for May, fueled by massive deals in aviation and ships. However, the auto industry quietly suffered a 3.8% dip, while data electronics tumbled another 7.8%. Hopefully, Monday's mood doesn't feel quite so chilly as 12 degrees Celsius. Let's raise spirits with this track from Robin Schulz and Dennis Lloyd. Time to vibe out.

We are still going strong here for you, Osnabrück, 4 hours in, and we're not slowing down. Just a quick heads up, Lottie is clear, so good traffic news right out of the gate. Right now, it's 18 degrees Celsius with that slight rain, but expect dipping to 16 degrees Celsius later this evening when things get fully overcast. Speaking of issues, the big story today involves SPD demands asking MERS to take a stand on human rights in Turkey ahead of the NATO summit sounds complicated. But hang tight, we'll break down those huge global headlines coming up next. Get ready, because after all that serious discussion, Camila Cabello's Inside Out is coming up. Hope you feel good about everything today.

Osnabrück, good vibes are fully engaged here on Osna FM. Looks like 18 degrees Celsius, and that slight drizzle decided today's mood, keeping things chill. Speaking of big crowds, those Congress dramas involving the AFD in Erfurt? Sounds heavy lifting. Statutes changes, regulations, but thankfully, no major parades expected now. We remember yesterday's spectacle, though, 31,000 people. That is a number that needs its own parade float. Anyway, after surviving all that political intensity, let's cool down slightly with Nickelback and Midnight Queen. Drive safe, everybody.

0: If you're anything like us here on Ozna FM, we need some drama. The World Cup certainly served it up right today. England pulling off that 3-2 victory, especially after fielding with one fewer man. What a ride. Just remember the traffic out towards Bad Oeynhausen, guys. Heads up for the A30 near Osnabrück South. And Osnabrück Nani, they flagged objects on the road, specifically tiny bits of plastic. Take it slow getting through that corner. Despite football excitement and roadside hazards, we are holding steady at a cool 18 degrees Celsius, accompanied by this slight rainy mood. Time to settle in, because we've got the Beach Boys next with California Dreamin', perfect for chasing those good vibes home.
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0: Hey, everyone. Good morning. We're still tracking that slight rain creeping in at 18 degrees Celsius, so definitely grab a coffee. So, all this talk about international readiness, more drones and bigger defense spending for NATO, it sounds like quite the homework assignment for world leaders. But don't worry. Here on OSNI FM, we handle our geopolitical drama with just good tunes. Let's ride out these early morning vibes with The Hit Crew and their absolute classic, Lowrider.
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1: Happy Monday, July 6th. It's 10,001 a.m., and we are back with a massive mix of topics. You know how it is. Over here in Osnabrück, the buzz today is about choosing complexity instead of simple political answers. German craftsman leaders are advising that deep democratic discourse must win out over populist quick fixes. Sounds like they want us to unpack an entire thesis before picking a party, honestly. Quick weather update, we're dealing with 18 degrees Celsius and some light drizzle right now. But don't get too comfortable because this evening is looking cloudy at just 16 degrees. Talk of advanced civic ideas needs the perfect soundtrack. We've got a song for you, Lenka, playing Trouble is a Friend. Let's make some noise.

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1: Talk about international radio drama. Stuff brewing out there is making serious headlines today. We're hearing reports of major political pressure regarding Turkish Foreign Minister Hakan Fidan's comments, and German leaders feel the need for Berlin to take a clear stance overall. Meanwhile, we are sticking with 18 degrees Celsius and that constant little drizzle today. Maybe grab an umbrella before you even leave your sofa chair. World drama hits hard right now. The sheer diplomatic juggling act is intense. Since all this global tension requires maximum vibes, let's keep it chill for a moment. You requested a cappella, Carmen, so hit play and let's cruise into some great music.

5 hours into the show and we're still going strong. We have some serious updates coming from Baden-Württemberg, major police operations in Offenburg after reports of gunfire that tragically resulted in one fatality and one woman being seriously injured. While keeping everyone's focus on these concerning events is vital, at least the usual local flow continues smoothly. There are no reported traffic issues around Osnabrück right now. It's a wet morning out doing the rounds, hovering at 18 degrees Celsius with that persistent little drizzle. But hey, speaking literally of action, we're kicking into Canaan's Bang Bang. If you think those police sirens were intense, wait until Adam Levine shows up to belt out a chorus. Hit play, let's get some great vibes to power through this Monday.

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1: Welcome back, listeners. Hope you're having a crisp start to the week. 18 degrees Celsius and some light drizzle this morning. Not exactly sunshine, is it? But hey, we're standing strong, like Elton John suggests with his classic track later on. We'll manage even when things get cloudier tonight, down to about 16 degrees. That's barely enough energy for a cappuccino anyway. Take it easy out there, Osnabrück. And yeah, always remember, you can still stand up after whatever this week throws at you. Let's hit play on I'm Still Standing.

morning repeat. We've got a mix of sunshine and slight rain coming in, keeping us right around 18 degrees Celsius out there today. Sounds like tonight we are facing 16 degrees and an overcast sky, so maybe keep the extra throw blanket handy. Here comes some powerful stuff to ease into your Monday. The Blessed Madonna with Mercy. Turn up OZNA FM.

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1: All right, Osnabrück, hope you've got your soundtrack cranked up because our morning show is still rolling strong here on Rock and Pop Radio. Let's talk headlines for a sec. Germany's manufacturing sector saw some real growth this May, a solid 1.9% jump in order intake. Huge demand from things like trains and aircraft lifted the mood, though the auto industry? They dipped by 3.8%. It sounds like success loves varied sectors. On good news, that A30 trip to the area is totally cleared now. The danger between Sutthausen and Osnabrück Nahn has been officially canceled. Now for a quick forecast check, we're holding steady at 18 degrees Celsius with some slight rain playing around. But pack those sensible jacket sleeves because tonight, things cool down to 16 degrees, cloudy skies expected. Time to put the bad habits behind us and celebrate that momentum. Get ready for Limp Bizkit and their anthem, My Way.

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1: Hey, Osnabrück. Nothing better than shaking off the mid-morning slump on this show. First up, a super clear heads up. The good news is truly great on the A30 corridor. That tricky stretch between Bad Oeynhausen and Osnabrück South has been cleared completely. Speaking of clearing things up, the conversation around high streets is buzzing. Marcel Fratscher from DIW is pushing for limited Sunday store openings, arguing these localized options are key to strengthening small, physical shops against online giants. But here's the crucial twist. He keeps hammering home that any change must be strictly regulated and properly paid employee time. We're riding through 18 degrees Celsius with some light rain right now. Good enough for a jacket, but not packing for winter. By nightfall, we see it dropping to a cool 16 degrees, so grab an extra layer. All right, enough of the civic seriousness. Let's get energized. If you're ready for some throwback anthems that demand maximum volume and zero subtlety, you're in the right spot. This next track is called Let's Go, brought to you by Trick Daddy and Friends. Prepare yourselves.

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1: Seriously, Osnabrück, we are powered up this morning and definitely not ready for another 2027 law draft. The talk of unrestricted Sunday shopping sounds like a wild idea, a total reversal from any limited window closures we heard about before. People want full freedom. They want those city centers buzzing nonstop, arguing that shopping is life itself. Speaking of temperature fluctuations, listen up. It's currently 19 degrees Celsius and drizzling, but by nightfall, things are dropping to a barely chilly 16 degrees under completely overcast skies. Don't forget a light jumper for the commute home tonight. All right, enough policy papers and demanding consumers. We need a massive energy boost. We're trading big debates for even bigger beats right now with an anthem that basically screams everything is fine, no matter what bad weather or tricky laws drop on you. Get ready to sing along to Cascada's Don't Leave Me This Way.

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1: Good Monday from Usnabrook. It's 11,030 a.m. Still keeping the good vibes rolling. Global news stories involving rockets and disinformation sound like a marathon session. Take it easy out there. The weather is steady at 19 degrees Celsius with just a slight drizzle today. All right, enough world tension for now. We're switching gears totally for some pure rock energy. Up next, we have Power and Control from Marina. Try not to mess around and attempt a hostile takeover of the airwaves, okay? Let's crank it up.

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1: Seriously? Mandatory sick notes? Is that really the most exciting political debate happening right now? It's barely 19 degrees Celsius out there with just a little rain, but the talk seems much stormier. Keep those umbrellas handy. Things are gearing down to a cool 16 degrees and overcast tonight. All right, enough complex German policy for the morning commute. We need something undeniable, something pure rock fuel to cut through that cloudiness. Get ready to blast off because next up is Raymond with his track. Tonight, I'm pretty sure this song was literally written in a single night. Let's go.

7:50 on this Monday, we are right there at lunchtime. If those breathing exercises were keeping us calm, 19 degrees and a slight drizzle outside certainly complement that laid-back vibe. But after all those morning miles, we need something big. Because talk of sex sounds far more exciting than anything written overnight, tune in now for the Kings of Leon. Let this song set whatever mood you are currently having on, literally, fire.

0: It's officially prime time, people. Time to snap out of those afternoon mental blurs. Speaking of clarity, big headlines dropped today are keeping everyone talking. The CDU is pushing hard for politicians to scrap any mandated sick notes, arguing that modern work life already handles medical checks fine under existing laws. Traffic headaches? Good news, that A1 section between North and Hoffman is officially clear. A massive relief right through Osnabrück. We've navigated the chaos. Now let's talk forecasts. Today we are enjoying a cool 19 degrees Celsius despite this light rain. But later tonight, things drop to merely 16 degrees and totally overcast? Grab your jacket. Speaking of drama and being slightly dramatic, our next track is Now I'm the Fool, which suggests everyone here might feel a little bit delusionally happy right now. Kick back, enjoy the journey, because Osna FM has got everything sorted out for you.
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0: So, welcome back to Ozna FM. Need a quick mental reset after hearing all those headlines, right? Turns out even the politicos have their drama. The CDU is arguing hard that legal illness reports shouldn't be mandatory from day one. They think existing employment laws already cover things, keeping the paperwork flow smooth. Speaking of things getting intense, our next track is Body by Topic, featuring Fireboy DML and Nico Santos. If those politicians are stuck debating rules, hopefully this song reminds everyone that sometimes you just need to move your body, forget about the bureaucracy, and enjoy the rhythm. Hope you feel energized until we catch you live again.
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everyone. Hope your Monday is treating you right. Just keeping those brains fired up here at Ozna FM. Sounds like the political world is dealing with some high-level security dramas this morning, essentially classifying who gets access to what. Tough stuff. Now, if you are heading out on the A30 toward Rhine, remember objects, tire parts, and broken vehicles are messing things up between Nani and Sutthausen. Stay safe out there. We've got a slight drizzle today at 19 degrees Celsius, so grab that umbrella. Time to slow down, chill out, and get into our mood with Dayglo's Can I Call You Tonight?

Hey rockers, hope your Monday is fantastic. Just a quick check. Out there, it's about 19 degrees Celsius and deciding if it wants to rain or just drizzle. Next up, we are dropping into all night. Get ready to turn up the speakers because even though it's daytime, this track promises vibes for exactly 0 daylight hours. Crank it up, Osnabrück.

afternoon, rock stars. It's Monday here in Osnabrück, 12:40 p.m., and there's still a bit of that 19 degrees Celsius dampness hanging around us, perfect for keeping dramatic thoughts going. Speaking of drama, CDU leader Friedrich Merz connected with Zelensky this morning, focusing on supplying rocket firepower for those critical Patriot systems. Now, if you hear rumors about frontline movements or disinformation regarding places like Kostyantynivka, remember what President Zelensky said. While things are intense globally, we just need to stay right here on Ozna FM. Next up gets everything sounding sunshine and good vibes because we have Sunrise Avenue by Lifesaver. Try not to get too much of a life-saving glow from that song. It might make you forget what day it is. Ozna.

Here we are, Osnabrück Sunshine Crew. It's ticking along here with 19 degrees Celsius and those sneaky little rain showers keeping things interesting. Speaking of drama, the global football community is having one heck of an afternoon. Seriously, what a controversy around FIFA, that red card ban situation for the U.S. striker. Meanwhile, our A30 traffic update is great news. Clear lanes all the way from Osnabrück towards Rhein. Keep that vibe going, because while international sports integrity takes center stage right now, we've got much lighter vibes coming up. Forecast check. After this, it drops to 16 degrees Celsius and looks decidedly overcast. So grab a jacket, because you need something upbeat after all that pressure. Next up is Run Run, run by Dutch Melrose time to keep those feet moving.

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1: Hitting 20 degrees today, Osnabrück is decidedly overcast, so grab that light jacket. Man, international politics has been hitting high notes, from debates about NATO summit timelines to deep dives into stuff like mine clearance in the Strait of Hormuz. It's certainly complicated stuff. Even deciding if a country needs to pay for removing mines sounds like a spreadsheet nightmare. We've got some weighty talk after all that action, so let's just settle in. Next up, we are going to ease into things with Lyca Lee and her song, I Follow Rivers.

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1: All right, we are still going strong here in Osnabrück. It is only 20 degrees Celsius today, practically perfect for just existing under these overcast skies. No traffic snarls means another successful Monday morning or afternoon. Seriously, though, let's take a mental break from all that weighty conversation, because even solving complex geopolitical minefields doesn't pay the bills. We need some pure pop power to switch things up and get your wheat blasting into gear. Coming up next, it's time for Paula Abdul with Straight Up. Hit it.

0: What an afternoon we're having here in Osnabrück. We nailed Monday morning, and now we carry that energy straight through lunchtime. Speaking of things heating up, world drama is running a little hotter than these skies. It's only 21 degrees Celsius today. Seems like diplomacy has got more emotional weather changes than the forecast does. If you haven't caught the news cycle yet, there's serious political fireworks going off ahead of the NATO summit regarding Middle East tensions. Germany's foreign minister had to throw down some heavy criticism concerning Israel, calling out comments made by Turkish officials as completely inappropriate right before the big meeting. It sounds like a diplomatic mission that requires immediate repair and mutual consensus. Talk about homework for world leaders, because even with all that geopolitical weight across continents, we need something catchy right here on Rock and Pop Radio to get your bounce levels back up top. Perfect time for some pure pop vibes. Give it up for Confidence Man and JD with that track.
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3: Walk a mile in these Louboutins, but they don't wear these shits where I'm from. I'm not hating, I'm just telling you. I'm trying to let you know what the fuck that I've been through.

glorious Monday afternoon rolling through Osnabrück. Stocks soared, hitting 25,825 points, definitely keeping that momentum going, thanks to funds shifting away from technology and into cyclical industries. Even oil fell just 0.8%. Speaking of drops, the weather's doing its thing too. Right now, it's a cozy 21 degrees Celsius under these overcast skies, but by nightfall, we drop down to 16 degrees Celsius. Predictable bummer, frankly. Life has its curveballs, whether it's the euro weakening slightly against the dollar or just the weather flipping a switch. So let's talk about something far more interesting than inflation reports, rumors. Get ready for some serious gossip vibes with Confidence Man and Jade. Pure pop therapy right here.

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1: All right, enough talking about rumors. Let's keep this Monday sunshine vibes going strong anyway. We're sitting at a breezy 21 degrees Celsius out there, and even with these sneaky little showers, Osnabrück just keeps rocking. You know how life is. Sometimes you need that pure tropical energy boost. Get ready for the ultimate good mood injection, because up next we have Hugel and Salto delivering Jamaican. 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

right. Ozna is still shining bright out there at 21 degrees Celsius, even with these little drizzle sprinkles. This has been awesome, but the music machine doesn't stop. Speaking of changes, prepare yourself because the main event, the absolute power player, kicks in right now. It's Karen. Seriously though, her radio presence is more authority than a full-scale army parade, so buckle up. We need to take this epic energy into one final groove before she takes over entirely. You're ready for Grönemeyer's Mensch. It hits you with such pure, relatable, anthemic might. It's basically the official soundtrack to being totally Mensch. Let's go.

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1: Hello, dearest listeners. It's Monday, 6 July, 2026, and we are broadcasting live from the dirty place, Osnabrück. Despite the lovely chaos of hosting last week, thanks to Josh, bless his heart, we are still here. He was so boisterous, it honestly felt like watching a particularly enthusiastic squirrel attempting trigonometry. Now, the weather is simply predictable today, a breezy 21 degrees Celsius with those slight rain showers. Don't complain. Switching subjects abruptly, let's look at the numbers. The service sector reported a nice real increase of 1.4% in April compared to March. But don't get too excited, that was only a minuscule 0.3% rise when measured against last year. It is just average stuff. Speaking of things needing improvement, our next track is My Heart Goes by Sam Feldfeet Oaks. I picture the whole song requiring incredibly complex hydraulic machinery to keep up with its tempo. Stay put. We're right here and this isn't going anywhere.

0: It's Monday, 6th July. Osnabrück is back online at 2:10 p.m. Let's talk sensible things while this drizzle keeps us trapped here with a predicted 21 degrees Celsius. Apparently, local politicians are having a complete breakdown worrying about who gets access to classified files. They just trust no one, do they? Concerns over potential Russian ties are making everyone needlessly dramatic. Seriously, proving loyalty is what the fuss is really about. Oh, and there's zero traffic problem in Osnabrück right now. Thank goodness for predictable things. Speaking of predictability, get ready for Beautiful Life. I mean, who thought this song was so profoundly amazing? Stay with us. We're not leaving anytime soon.
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1: Honestly, it's Monday already and 2:20 minutes are up. Are you even paying attention to anything? These politicians dropping by are having a total meltdown about loyalty, aren't they? Constantly worrying about some fictional risk from Russia or the AFD. Honestly, just grown adults need to calm down. All this fuss over classified files is exhausting. Seriously, are we always going to be so dramatic? Look outside. It's 21 degrees Celsius and still raining slightly. We will drop to a measly 16 Celsius by nightfall anyway. Stop looking for scandal. Time for some actual music that isn't filtered through bureaucratic panic. Get ready, because right now, we have Jane and the Boy playing Miss You, Missing Me.

mistake. Wait, which one was she again? Could be dating all her friends. You know that they all look the same and talk like, take my picture. Wait, we do. Might delete it.

Seriously, we do not need this political indecision. Stop floating between options and just state your actual boundaries already. Are you being dramatic? And if you're out near Lottie right now, treat that unsecured accident site with maximum caution. It's a mess. Only 22 degrees Celsius outside, but the lack of clarity is making me sweat. Focus up. Next songs are going to fix all this drama. Time for A Sky Full of Stars, Pianella Piano. Better ready yourselves.

0: Are you serious? On Monday, July 6th, we are hearing that a necessary's digital currency might fail. People. Frankly, if Girocard works fine, why are people panicking about this digital euro nonsense? Cash is essential, anonymity, power outages, it's simple arithmetic, honestly. And listen up, traffic warning again for Lotte Osnabrück intersection. It remains a hazard zone despite the recovery efforts. Be cautious driving. Only 22 degrees Celsius today, but somehow the general level of hysteria feels much warmer than that. Next up is Little Lies by Fleetwood Mac, hopefully. This actually makes you breathe and stop stressing out.
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Seriously?

The SPD leader stresses unities while the A1 has a defective truck near Osnabrück North. Honestly, some people just can't figure out basic logistics. It's 2-2 degrees today, very obvious, but somehow all this political drama feels absolutely electric. Listen up, everyone, focus on your lane. Now for Please Tell Rosies by Ali Farben and You Notice. Actually, something that makes you move a little bit.

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Won't you tell her to water the flowers? I want her to remember, music is my best friend.

0: It is 3:00 p.m. on Monday, July 6th. We have major issues demanding attention right now. Serious concerns about national policy are dominating global headlines. German economy minister Katharina Riesch allegedly undermined a core EU methane regulation agreement. Did she really propose suspending this entire law? People must understand basic legal compliance standards when dealing with climate issues. It's 23 degrees Celsius and overcast outside, but frankly, the level of institutional disarray feels far hotter than that. We need clarity on supply security, not risky political maneuvering. By trying to secure a qualified majority with such blatant overreach, what message does Germany actually send? Nobody wants uncertainty. Now settle down, because next up is ATB's Let You Go. I expect you all to make like that and successfully leave this station, seriously.
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Seriously, is anyone running this league? UEFA says FIFA blew right past the red line. Absolute chaos. You can't just discard an automatic suspension that way. Like, seriously? It sets such a dangerous precedent for everyone playing. We are talking integrity here, people, not some retroactive loophole fix. Speaking of compliance, traffic near Langerich is dangerously compromised because apparently, Ducks decided to take the road entirely in both directions. Move it! Right now, it's 23 degrees Celsius and still miserably overcast outside, which frankly feels way worse than the actual sky suggests. By night, it drops down to a measly 16 degrees, cloud layer included. Now listen up. 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I expect better listening skills from you all.

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1: It is 3:20 in the afternoon right now, Monday, 6 July, and honestly, I simply cannot believe how little you lot understand basic civic organization. Seriously? We're hearing about CDU convention some years away, focusing on Frankfurt in 2027 and who needs re-election by 2028. Get your facts straight. You should be paying attention to something more important than historical political maneuvering. Speaking of things not going where they should, the weather forecast proves why. It's a dull 23 degrees Celsius right now, totally overcast. And don't even get me started on tonight. You know it will plummet down to just a measly 16 degrees, cloud layer included. Fine. Next up is So Sick by Ne-Yo. Just try not to sound like a broken washing machine when those harmonies hit. Pay attention, people. Don't waste the next 3 minutes with subpar listening skills. There are actual global issues out here at Osna FM.

0: It is 30,030 p.m. this Monday. Honestly, can we please focus? The A1 traffic update confirms that whatever inconvenience people were complaining about near Osnabrück North has been entirely lifted. It was a mess, right? And speaking of predictable nonsense, the weather report says it's merely 24 degrees Celsius and completely overcast, groundbreaking stuff for modern radio. You should be concerned with more important things than predictable cloud cover. We're playing Hold My Hand by Michael Jackson and Akon next. Try to keep that pathetic level of listening engagement up, because I am not repeating this segment. 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

people actually interested in hearing about mass arrests or who is going to accuse whom at a NATO summit? Seriously, nobody has time for hyper-political drama, honestly. We have zero patience for this deep dive. And we're still pretending the weather report details are groundbreaking. It's 24 degrees Celsius right now. Ridiculous. Just listen up, because I refuse to waste Ozna FM airspace. Think about how much cooler things get later tonight when it drops to a cool 16 degrees Celsius, okay? We need energy. Get ready for glass animals. 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
1: Just pay attention because we are not slowing down for anyone, okay? For those driving near Langerich, that danger advisory has finally been lifted in both directions. Good riddance. Current conditions are a cloudy 24 degrees Celsius, but don't get comfortable thinking it stays like this. Prepare yourself, because later tonight the thermometer dips all the way down to a miserable 16 degrees Celsius. Seriously, nobody needs details on traffic or meteorology right now. 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Try to keep your collective attention span above minimum levels while you listen.

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1: We have serious police reports out of Offenburg about a fatal incident involving stalking. Try to pay attention for once. And listen up. Defective vehicles near Lotte Osnabrück are still causing havoc. Require utmost caution if you pass through there. It's a cloudy 24 degrees Celsius today, but frankly, we need your minds focused on something more gripping than the weather right now. 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Encore.
2: Yeah. Thank you, thank you, thank you. Far too kind.

people. It is 4:10 in the afternoon, Monday, 6 July. Ha, if you post one more irrelevant thought about your cat's litter box, I swear to God, we are trying to host a show here on Rock and Pop Radio, not a general message board. For crying out loud, focus. You people pay for this airtime, so act like it. The weather is just 24 degrees Celsius and cloudy. It barely warrants a single thought from, you know? This pathetic crowd needs to give us some real energy. We are hitting Ronan Parkey's Because of You, which is going to try way too hard anyway. Just crank up the volume and realize that if this song doesn't instantly make you want to shout until 100 degrees Celsius, then perhaps you are the thing needing fixing. Stop distracting everybody.

Seriously, are we taking a break for your commute updates? We have this mandatory patch about a defective vehicle wrecking the right lane and hard shoulder. It's just a little bit of local as Naybrook drama, like it's going to change anything. Remember, you can complain about everything. Maybe you should worry about that 16 degrees Celsius forecast later tonight, instead of calling us for more mindless background noise. The weather is currently only 24 degrees Celsius, by the way, so frankly, we're understimulated here too. Now pay attention. Electronic go, go dropping scat work. This absolutely needs to wake you up because clearly you people are incapable of basic listening enjoyment.

0: It is 4:30 in the afternoon on Monday, July 6th, so please stop acting like this security poll rewrite requires an academic thesis. People are making fuss over 52% of respondents thinking Germany needs more military dollars. Honestly. Seriously, we've got 24 degrees Celsius outside, and all you want to discuss is whether NATO leadership is acceptable. The data suggests a complicated consensus. We keep hearing about strengthening the Bundeswehr, and that 56% are supposedly sold on it, which sounds terribly performative. You really need to stop treating this like major news when nearly half, or 42%, remain completely undecided about who should lead anything. I assume all these people doing the studying have comfortable seats, because clearly listening in here is hard work. Now settle down. Manila drops Alvaro Soler and Ray Dalton, actually focus on the music instead of theoretical European dominance efforts.
1: 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Hit after hit. No breaks. 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Always on, always fresh. Wake up in Manila.

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1: Honestly, can we just focus on something else already? Listening feels like it requires more effort than a graduate seminar. We are talking about simple logistics here. The A1 Hansellini from Munster is totally clear right through Lotte Osnabrück intersection. It's only 24 degrees Celsius and overcast, so please enjoy the weather instead of complaining, people. Your love for this music comes after all this unnecessary chatter. The outfield is dropping your love. Please stop debating random stuff and just scream along with it.

0: Seriously, can we waste any more time discussing someone else's financial inconvenience? People are worried about social theft and saving $16.3 billion because of some health insurance reform nonsense. Do you even follow basic economics? Meanwhile, if you're stuck on the A1 Hansalini between Ladbergen and Lingerik, please watch for literal ducks crossing the pavement. That is a far more pressing emergency than political theory. It's only 24 degrees Celsius outside, so quit whining or deal with it while we blast this track. Classic is up next. Get ready to scream like you actually enjoy listening instead of arguing facts.
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0: It is 5 o'clock in the evening, and honestly, can we wrap up these deeply depressing political chats? Apparently, some left-wing friend thinks the government is committing social theft while trying to save a whopping $16.3 billion. Groundbreaking journalism right there. You're telling me that saving money means fewer services? Of course it does. The details on that health insurance reform debate proving people still struggle with basic economics. Look, if you're driving down the A30 and there was danger between Osnabrück-Hellern and Osnabrück-Zuthausen, well, congrats, they lifted the warning. Even the traffic reporters have better content than these pundits. The weather is a mild 24 degrees Celsius, overcast and totally forgettable. We need some actual entertainment here. Put your feet up. We are spinning star, willow feet jabs right now because I simply refuse to discuss contribution ceilings anymore.
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1: So, Destatis has given us another packet of figures. Apparently, service sector revenue grew a respectable 1.4% month over month. A solid figure, I'll give them that. Compare that to last year's marginal 0.3% rise. Look at the difference. We are talking growth areas like freelance services achieving plus 3.0%, for goodness sake. It sounds fine on paper, doesn't it? Just another day where people do their jobs and the economy theoretically progresses toward 24 degrees Celsius of average. Speaking of things ending, is this Deutschkind about to play? Die Welt ist fertig? Don't even think about it. We're still barely keeping our service sector afloat here, sweetie.

0: 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Straight from Osnabrück, all day long.
1: Honestly, so the big corporations lost billions? 98% profit dropping while revenue is still supposedly stable at 3.8 trillion euros? It's ridiculous. VW barely profitable because of tensions? Unbelievable. Right, speaking of instability, if you are stuck on the A30 between Ibbenbüren and Lagenbeck, treat that defective truck like it's a massive inconvenience to your commute. We're only at a measly 24 degrees Celsius out there, and someone needs to start caring more than they care about profit margins. Alanis Morissette is next. Try not to make me rethink what going through it means in this economy.

standards for a minute. Seriously, can they even follow simple rules? UEFA claiming FIFA violated fundamental competition principles over one mandatory ban simply shows an absolute lack of internal consistency. Ignoring established regulations because of perceived political timing is nothing short of ridiculous. When you lift that automatic suspension, what message does it send to every other tournament official watching us right now? We need clarity, not baffling gestures. It's overcast outside 23 degrees Celsius, remember that. And even the state of global sports governance feels unstable. Speaking of things that should stick to established protocols, don't mistake arbitrary rules changes for real discipline. Dean Lewis is up next with, "How do I say goodbye?" Try remembering why we follow structure while listening.

Seriously? Listen up, because we need to talk about what's happening with the debt brake right now. Two reform models were presented. One demands you cut all spending and forever reduce public debt. The other model just promises growth will magically fix the national finances. It's a massive disagreement over whether Germany needs endless saving or government cash for stimulating the economy, honestly. Quick update. A30 from Rhine toward Osnabrück is completely clear through Lagenbeck, by the way. Look at this weather, 23 degrees Celsius and still overcast. Did they forget to turn up the sun? Christina Aguilera's Not Myself Tonight is next. Don't worry, dear. We promise it will be more dramatic than your current personal life choices.

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1: 5:50 in the evening, Monday, 6th July. Did you actually read that? FIFA changing rules instantly. It violates basic decency. This level of mismanagement is unbelievable. Only 23 degrees Celsius today, and it's still just overcast gloom. We expect a significant drop to 16 degrees tomorrow morning. Prepare yourselves. Little Mix with Hair is coming up next. Seriously, listen closely because the facts are simple. Adherence to established rules is non-negotiable.

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1: Seriously, are we supposed to believe this whole routine about special police leave? Maintaining public order during demonstrations? It's always about the spectacle, isn't it? 23 degrees Celsius right now feels lovely, but you should brace yourselves because by morning, things drop to a mere 16 degrees and still nothing but cloud cover. We need actual decorum here, not just applause for keeping the pathways clear. Speaking of underwhelming, next up is Cynical. B-Ig-P-Ig. I hope this song title means it's going to be dramatically more profound than the news we just covered. Keep those manners in check, Osnabrück. The vibes need work.

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1: Pardon me? We need to talk about this corporate profit slide. Did nobody check the financial reports before calling it good news? 98% drop in profits is no celebration, darling. Those big corporations barely slowed down revenue at all, but a dip of 11.7 billion euros. That's frankly quite embarrassing. Honestly, one would think their spending habits reflected more than just quarterly desperation. And while VW's revenues held steady magically, nearly halving profit? Bit dramatic for a car company, wouldn't you agree? It's positively quaint. Oh, look, the traffic warning through Lenzerich is officially lifted. Goody. Let's keep it snappy with Lena and traffic lights. I hope those lights are color-coded according to your actual financial standing, Osnabrück.

Good evening. It is Monday here at 6:20 p.m. Frankly, I expected better timing from Osnabrück this week. The sky reports overcast conditions, a rather predictable 23 degrees Celsius. Nothing dramatic there for you cynical listeners. We are moving into our next piece now, Red Light by Sophie and the Giants. Try to keep up. Understand that these playlists are professionally curated according to rigorous scheduling protocols.

0: Listen up, Osnabrück. It is precisely 6:30 in the evening on Monday, 6 July. Nature has absolutely nothing better for us. It's another day of dismal, overcast weather, a measly 23 degrees Celsius. Enough with the political theater. The media circus continues to focus on people claiming they must revolutionize government or that taking 5% more votes is some kind of massive achievement. Honestly, who needs this much ego? Stop worrying about turning this country right side up. Just enjoy the music. We're dropping pure energy now because you clearly need it. Get ready for the Suga Bebes with Hole in the Head. Pay attention. This track is everything.
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locked in, listen up. Remember that 23 degrees Celsius outside? It looks totally miserable, just overcast cloud scum hanging over Osnabrück now. And there are zero traffic problems, which frankly is shocking. Next up, Take, that's Patience. Don't worry, this song hasn't gotten any more painfully nostalgic since the last time we played it here. We need some actual energy tonight. Keep those dials locked on Osna FM.

seriously? We're still talking about this stuff? Our politicians are having a complete meltdown tonight, demanding all these safeguards over alleged Russian ties and classified intel access. Listen, figures like Henertman from CDU and Fiedler from SPD are absolutely stressing that loyalty to Germany's democratic order is non-negotiable. They want severe restrictions on who touches sensitive defense or foreign affairs info. Did you hear them? This isn't a suggestion, they're demanding accountability. Speaking of climate control, remember today's weather? A muggy 23 degrees Celsius and completely overcast scaffolding hanging over Osnabrück right now. And tomorrow morning, we'll be dipping down to 16 degrees Celsius and still cloud scrambled. Absolutely dreary. But don't let the depressing forecast ruin this groove. We need energy. Next up, Blue Lagoon with Break My Stride. Get ready to belt out your biggest pop anthem because honestly, this track is so dramatic, it really makes you feel like you should abandon everything except your perfect viewing spot right here on OZNA FM. Dials locked. You are not leaving.

0: Are you seriously listening to this global hysteria? The UN Secretary General is out here freaking everybody out about AI, flashing warnings about killer robots as if that's a Saturday afternoon cartoon. And let's talk about deepfakes. Baerbock reports 99% of sexual deepfakes target women and girls. But honestly, do people not grasp basic data security protocols? You need common sense. Speaking of complicated messes, did you check the A30 bad Owenhausen? Absolutely atrocious conditions between Mel Ost and Mel West because of stones. Literal objects on the roadway. This is why some people can't even handle simple driving. Such drama. Listen to me. All this global alarmism about renewable energy by 2030, requiring human oversight for every AI decision, it's exhaustingly dramatic. The weather itself is barely more exciting. We are languishing here in Osnabrück under an utterly predictable overcast sky at a mildly breezy 23 degrees Celsius. It's just fine. Much like the way your day has been going, I assume. Enough dwelling on global panic or inconvenient roadside debris. Up next, Fifth Harmony with Sledgehammer. Yes, that song. Get ready to sing along because, frankly, this is the only truly compelling thing happening in Osnabrück right now. Dials stay locked.
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0: Monday evening starts with this ridiculous funding mess. Nearly $200 billion borrowed just to cover those huge defense hikes. Frankly, watching them ignore a massive funding gap over $100 billion suggests pure, unadulterated incompetence. The A30 between Mella Ost and Mella West is clear, obviously, but we are here at 24 degrees Celsius anyway. Predictable, really. Get ready for a lullaby of questionable taste. Ella Red and Cloudy June doing Cloud 9. Try to look sufficiently shocked by that one while ignoring the weather forecast dropping significantly to just 16 degrees tomorrow morning. Ozna FM keeps things boringly perfect.
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0: seriously, are we even supposed to buy this healthcare nonsense? All that talk about structural decline and bureaucracy, can't they just get it together? They suggest $1.4 billion offset funding for next year, but frankly, that barely covers a basic inspection. It's baffling incompetence. Get ready because the weather is currently 24 degrees Celsius, so don't even bother complaining about being rained on later. Minotaur and his track, top down or up right now. Pay attention.
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25,820 points just barely matters, a point gain of 0.2% sounds like something a kindergartner would achieve. Can we please get some real substance here instead of this pathetic corporate pat on the back? Oil went down to $71.85 per barrel. Are you paying attention or what? And keep up with the euro's decline against that American dollar. It's hardly worth blinking over. You will have a day where it's 23 degrees Celsius and overcast, which is frankly just depressing enough without looking ahead to 16 degrees Celsius and more gray sky. Try to find something more thrilling than that, because when emotional oranges play candy gum, I sincerely hope you haven't muted your sense of humor for the rest of the afternoon. Pay attention, we're running live from Osnabrück, not a lullaby service.

0: Listen up. It's 7:40 in the evening on Monday, 6 July, and we need some actual substance here. You think corporate restructuring is bad? Volkswagen is facing potential job cuts of 50,000 people, plus another incredible 500,000 globally. Does anyone even care about that kind of mass layoff? We're living through a crisis because somebody apparently thought making money was more important than keeping people employed. I mean, if the economy is this messy, spending time thinking about 23 degrees Celsius when we could be analyzing corporate failure seems like a waste. This isn't a guessing game. Analysts are predicting profit warnings. Pay attention. Osnabrück is reporting on massive job loss risks at plants like Emden and Hanover.
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you even hear yourselves talking about those risks earlier? This discussion needs a massive wake-up call right now. With the temperature still sitting at 23 degrees Celsius, we should be operating at peak intellectual capacity, not drifting off somewhere profound. And remember, tomorrow morning it drops to 16 degrees. That means mandatory sharp thinking. Frankly, this whole marathon is dragging. We need an immediate jolt. Speaking of shocks, apparently analyzing market failure can wait for our next life. Buckle up, because we are trading existential analysis for pure volume. Get ready for 1999, a powerful burst of energy completely unlike the dismal mood we have all cultivated.

0: Honestly, are we still discussing this intellectual fluff? 23 degrees Celsius is perfectly fine. Nobody wants a spa day right now. People really expect magic? Enough. We need sheer volume, not profound thoughts. Tune in because Billy Idol's White Wedding is hitting next, and this miserable overcast mood needs an immediate dose of attitude. Get ready to wake up.
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0: Leslie. So, we are stuck talking about this yesterday's drama still. 23 degrees today. Groundbreaking stuff. Really nobody cares right now. Enough with the whining. Volume is what matters tonight. Get ready for a massive sing-along because I need pure energy. Here comes that track you asked for, Send My Love. Let's go.
1: Just the guitar. 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

0: pretty swell.
1: Those petty ones can't fuck with me.
0: Why?
1: Cause I'm a clever girl. We snappin'.

Listen up, Osnabrück. We absolutely cannot afford to waste another second dwelling on yesterday's minor skirmishes. Did you hear Jürgen Hart calling for NATO unity? It is genuinely crucial that we pivot immediately. Frankly, this whole global issue needs a much sharper focus than what some people are currently offering us. Demonstrating political unity and confirming unwavering support for Ukraine amid the war, those are non-negotiable metrics. And let's discuss China, because Hart correctly pointed out those who supply Moscow's arms are complicit in prolonging this whole mess. Share that responsibility. This is seriously more important than what's happening right now at 23 degrees Celsius. Honestly, the geopolitical temperature rises far above mere cloud cover and will settle down to a tepid 16 degrees by morning, so keep your focus sharp. You're definitely ready for something less cerebral, because after that intense discussion with NATO obligations, we are dropping Have You Ever Seen the Rain? Madalena? Is the rain coming, or is this song just weeping theatrically about everything forever? All right, let's cleanse our collective palate and scream along.

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1: Honestly, I cannot believe you are still discussing that complicated stuff. You simply do not have the capacity for it. It's only 23 degrees Celsius out there, making everyone panic like we've hit boiling point. We need something with actual energy. Stop agonizing over global metrics. Remember what Jürgen said? Nobody remembers. Next up is a classic banger requested. Kraft Club and Blonde are absolutely perfect. Turn it up now.

0: about you. Good evening, Osnabrück. It is Monday, and we are at 8:40 p.m. right here in the best radio station. Honestly, I don't know why you people keep streaming into this place. Speaking of things not being perfect, did you hear about NATO? Apparently, Europe needs to take responsibility. Germany claims they spent $24 billion alone, aiming for that ridiculous 5% target by 2029. Just demanding more money and commitment, isn't it thrilling? Listen up. The whole Ankara thing revolves around funding Ukraine with a promised $70 billion twice. Such reliability. Remember when we talked about needing energy? Well, at least the heat is only creeping up to 23 degrees Celsius today amidst this dreary overcast sky. By morning, a measly 16 degrees again. Just brace yourselves for more clouds and absolutely zero excitement. Now that bureaucratic nonsense has sufficiently exhausted your feeble minds, it's time for something with actual pop. We need rhythm. Get ready for Shaken Stevens singing Hot Dog. Crank it up.
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1: It's 8:50 in the evening, Monday, 6 July, Osnabrück. Pay attention. The police released details about that Offenburg shooting. Seriously? A 36-year-old woman and a 33-year-old man apparently involved because of some messy relationship. Stalking. They think it started when the man used the weapon first, then pointed it at himself. How thrillingly predictable. All this drama stemming from months ago, they are already calling witnesses now. It's only 23 degrees Celsius outside under these clouds. You'd think something this dramatic would affect the temperature, wouldn't you? Enough of that bad news talk. Now for something with actual groove, Diana Ross singing, "He Lives in You." Don't lose what little enthusiasm you have. It certainly sounds more resilient than some relationship drama. Turn up the volume.

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1: Major global drama over a single red card ban lift? Please. The DFB is rightly calling out this pathetic lack of integrity from FIFA. Sounds exhausting, frankly. It's only 22 degrees Celsius out and cloudy, not nearly as messy as your current news feed. Enough with the political gossip. We need actual sound. Now turn up the volume for My Own Worst Enemy. Honestly, giving that track a listen sounds exactly like you're having an epic argument with your own life choices. Somebody.

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2: Honestly, enough with the German bureaucratic mess. Calling for a 25% cut in paperwork to save 16 billion sounds dreadfully dull. We get it. Ministry regulations are overwhelming. Frankly, comparing this political resistance to navigating our current 22 degrees Celsius overcast weather is laughable. Don't spend another minute discussing reports unless they involve getting us out of here. It's only going to drop to a mere 16 degrees by the time you finish complaining. Now seriously, let's listen to something actually fun. If sugar really represents the height of modern pop, then I guess we all just surrender to sweetness, do we? Turn up the bass for Flo Rida and Winter.

0: Seriously, are we still talking about paperwork? Another 25% reduction is supposed to save Act 16 billion, yet someone keeps mentioning huge resistance. Give me a break. The whole debate over ministry regulations remains insultingly tedious. Enough with the reports piling up. Focus must shift now. I promised pure energy. You asked for Jennifer Lopez playing Get Right. You better be ready to move while we turn this filthy place into a proper club atmosphere, because it's going down right now.
1: 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Your soundtrack, your energy. All day, all night.

0: Honestly, let's recap the local absurdity. Another trip to Frankfurt is apparently required for these political drama queens in 2027. Seriously? We all know what's coming. More binders and less sense. And while we are supposed to be discussing election cycles years away, really, does anyone care about November dates or who might or might not need re-election? It's just exhausting. Now look at this weather report. 22 degrees today, 16 tomorrow. Two clicks, barely any seasonal shift, and it's still going to be completely overcast predictable. Utterly predictable. Don't waste your shampoo worrying about that minor drop in Celsius. We are moving past the tedious analysis of political statutes right now. If you were expecting a discussion on governance, I suggest tuning into something else entirely. This next track, Jay Sean's Break Ya Back, is exactly what we need to shake off this drab state and prove that 22 degrees of boredom will not govern us today. Prepare yourself.
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1: Listen up, people. So, 2027 elections? Seriously? All this discussion about CDU conventions in Frankfurt years away, it is completely tedious. Next election only slated for 2028? Give me a break. Some of you need to stop doing this political calculus and just live in the present moment. Look outside if you want proof. We are exactly at 22 degrees Celsius today, partly cloudy. Honestly, what difference does that minor atmospheric detail make? Frankly, I doubt anyone here cares about those niche details or where Carsten Linnemann is going next. Just focus on this energy. It's time to turn up the volume and ignore all of this grown-up nonsense with Alan Jackson's Living on Love.

0: You poor dears. It's 9:50 in the evening on Monday, 6th July, so listen up. Next time you hear talk about social theft or Pangisano's critique of that $16 billion health insurance cut, remember that simply complaining hasn't fixed anything. Honestly, someone needs to read a manual. Speaking of things falling apart, avoid the A1 north of Osnabrück, north due to tire parts. It really shows your general inability to drive. As the temperature settles at 22 degrees Celsius, darling, enjoy Nina Jirachi. Now enough grown-up nonsense, Jackson. You take it from here with the music.
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0: 10 p.m. tonight, Monday, and we're back online thanks to Karen. Bless her heart. Seriously, those broadcast volumes needed a little triage. Take it easy on the eardrums out there. Now, concerning the news, the debate over Germany's debt brake is genuinely complex, but fundamentally it boils down to two options presented to the government. One side insists on ironclad fiscal discipline and permanent debt cuts. The other model simply bets that pure economic growth will solve everything eventually. It's a massive political divide you are listening to right now. Considering all this lofty talk of national finance, I expected more drama than 22 degrees Celsius out there. This overcast weather really mirrors the mood in the Reichstag, doesn't it? All we need is some high-energy sound to cut through that gloom. Up next, we have Loy with Gold. Don't worry about finding all your gold, just enjoy this track.
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10:10 at night, Monday, 6 July, and we are deep into discussions of security. Listen closely, because Europe clearly wants Germany to step up its military commitment, 52% demanding more focus on safety across the continent. But this appetite for funding isn't matched by consensus on leadership. 42% remain undecided about German NATO authority. Remember, the debate insists that any strength must be responsible cooperation, never dominance, and crucially, all tell signs point to rejecting those nuclear weapon long-term plans. Despite the weight of these discussions, which is far heavier than the 21 degrees Celsius outside, we need high energy right now. Up next, take a moment away from the geopolitics with rainbows since you've been gone.

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1: All right, another burst of headlines coming in fast. From serious geopolitical debates yesterday, we pivot hard into athletic controversy. The World Cup just got noisy. FIFA's decisions on a U.S. striker are sparking major allegations about political influence. German football officials are standing up, demanding answers that prove integrity remains in the sport. Speaking of quick changes, note this traffic update. A1 Hansalini risk status is officially lifted between Lautbergen and Longridge, so you can cancel those worries. While 21 degrees Celsius technically keeps us cozy today under these clouds, we certainly need a shot of adrenaline. Don't worry about that. Up next, Anastacia brings the powerful vocals with Left Outside Alone. Get set.

0: stakes remain high tonight. Germany's National Security Council convened, focusing intensely on everything from Ukraine's defense strategy to the strategic control of advanced artificial intelligence models. They are demanding an actionable path toward lasting peace, a key focus for international talks involving Europe and the U.S. Despite all this global gravity, remember that it remains a mere 21 degrees Celsius today under cloud cover. We keep things moving quickly. Next up, the soundscape changes dramatically. Get ready for the secretary, sailor. Maybe they could take us somewhere drier than Osnabrück right now.
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And you know what I'm talking about. 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They got a lot of nice girls.

0: Monday night hits 10,040 p.m. Despite the overcast sky keeping us stuck at a soggy 21 degrees Celsius right now, that drops to 16 degrees by morning. We are maintaining control of this frequency. Get ready for an epic lift because Electric Light Orchestra has I'm Alive. 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

strategy session concluded with firm decisions today, covering everything from Ukraine support to integrating artificial intelligence across our defense sectors. We are definitely maintaining control on this frequency, regardless of the cloudy 21 degrees Celsius outside. Now that the weighty matters have been settled by Germany's National Security Council, it's time for a decisive shift in mood. Get ready, we're passing from global diplomacy straight into something wonderfully questionable. This next number by Mumbob, wow. I hope this Hansen track can lift our spirits more effectively than the current temperature change we anticipate. Let's see what that pop magic is made of and ride out the evening with some serious harmonies.

0: set.
1: Good Monday night, Osnabrück. It's 11 o'clock on July 6th, and we are still delivering the vibes right here on Osna FM. Before the music takes over, let's tackle some numbers, because global finance never sleeps. The U.S. markets just wrapped up a stellar day. Technology stocks powered everything to new heights. Seriously, our boys crushed it today. We saw the Dow Jones finally hit 53,055 points, climbing 0.3% thanks to insane tech recovery. And that NASDAQ 100? It soared by a powerful 1.3%, reaching nearly 29,695, all that AI hype money coming home. Meanwhile, amidst all the profit talk, we noted gold declined slightly, dropping 0.3%, though oil held steady at 72.13 per barrel. Speaking of drops, remember outside today, it's a mild 21 degrees Celsius and overcast. But by morning, that dip to 16 degrees promises just as much gloom. It's time for a total mood shift from mega cap indices to vocal prowess. Get ready to focus your listening skills, because whatever this next track is bringing, and yes, I know the title is quite dramatic, it's going to be an eyes on me moment indeed.
2: 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Pure and honest.

serious traffic alert on the A33 into Osnabrück Graveyard shift cruising warned near the south interchange toward the A30 due to a defective vehicle. Drive safe out there. Weather update, currently 20 degrees Celsius. Overcast skies dominating your evening. By morning, brace for only 16 degrees Celsius. Still cloudy enough to nap through. Anyway, keep those eyes open. We've got gorillas next with their track tear. Let's go.

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1: Good evening from Osnabrück. It's Monday, July 6th, hitting 11:20 p.m. right now. The news headlines are certainly demanding. Klingbeil talking reform unity all the way through taxing changes. On a completely different, much calmer note, traffic is totally clear across East and Mel West today. Forecast check? Currently, that standard 20 degrees Celsius overcast cloudiness lingers, although we'll be heading into some deep vibes next. Let's settle in with Dido's Some Kind of Love.

Osna FM with Jackson here in Osnabrück. The DAX is clinging to record levels near 25,820 points this Monday. A slight push-up of 0.2%. Smart money reacting to reform talk, perhaps? But hold on. Experts are cautioning that if the political changes stall, that rally could evaporate faster than morning dew. Looking ahead, we're keeping it moody at 20 degrees Celsius, overcast for now, before dropping down to a cooler 16 degrees tomorrow. On another note, crude oil dropped and the euro feels a bit weak against the dollar. Let's ride out these late vibes with Jimmy Eat World. The Middle.

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1: It's Monday night in Osnabrück, and we are deep into the mix here at Osna FM. Now, forget indices for a minute. There's some big legislative stuff rocking the parenting pot. The proposed parental allowance reform is shaking things up, increasing protected paternity leave from 2 to 3 months, while minimum payments climb from 300 to 300 to 300 300. It seems like even family life requires major policy rewrites. Don't let the bureaucracy drain your battery. We're only sitting at a mild 20 degrees Celsius of overcast calm out there. Leave the complex income calculations for tomorrow, folks, because tonight we've got Tate McRae with Guilty Conscience.

0: It's 11,000 PPM on this frantic Monday, July 6th, and Ozna FM is holding down the late night rock fort. First up, some global news drama. Spain secured a dramatic 1-0 win against Portugal in the World Cup round of 16 after Mikel Merino scored that unforgettable stoppage time goal. Portugal has to head home now. While world events pack so much high-stakes adrenaline, try keeping an eye out for minor chaos closer to home. There's a broken-down vehicle reported between North and Hacetal West rest stop on the way in. The meteorologist says we're starting at 20 degrees Celsius under this overcast sky, but get ready for it to dip down to about 16 degrees by morning. Still cloudy, of course, so ignore the fluctuating temperature and minor detours. Just settle in. We need a little sonic sunshine right now before the chorus hit us with summer sunshine.
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0: The world drama continues. Spain secured a massive 1-0 victory over Portugal in stoppage time. Mikel Merino netted the unforgettable goal, sending them straight into the quarterfinals. Meanwhile, if your morning drive involves the A33 connection near Osnabrück, good news, that traffic risk is officially lifted. We checked it, so you don't have to worry about construction. Right now, we're sitting at 20 degrees Celsius under this perfect blanket of clouds, but apparently those temperatures drop to a brisk 16 degrees by morning. Despite all the global tension and temperature dips this side of Osnabrück, we find our groove right here. Get ready for some nostalgic bangers, because when Gwen Stefani drops Cool, you can't help but feel absolutely cool yourself.
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1: Spain moved on, lads. Mikel Merino slotted in that unforgettable goal against Portugal. What a dramatic finish to send them straight into the quarterfinals. Meanwhile, despite having championship drama happening hundreds of kilometers away, our Osnabrück night remains pure comfort at 19 degrees Celsius under these clouds. Keep an eye out, because those temperatures are creeping down to 16 degrees by morning. Definitely time to grab a jacket. After all that global kickabout and temperature drop talk, we're diving into Good Neighbors. Now you just gotta listen and walk. Walk, walk, even if the title suggests a slightly slower weekend agenda. Let's get this session moving.

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1: Talk about weighty headlines. Verdi is hitting hard on those essential care funding changes. It sounds dramatic enough to power a whole electric grid, but here in Osnabrück, things are thankfully cruising along at 19 degrees Celsius, keeping us cozy despite the cloudy sky. Seriously though, protecting healthcare funding must be massive, considering stakes far higher than weather forecasts or our tonight's playlists. Now that intensity has been addressed, it's time for requested tracks. Miley Cyrus coming through with Flowers. Let the good times bloom, turn up the volume, and let this one rock night take over.

0: 19 degrees Celsius and overcast here in Osnabrück tonight. Perfect for staying inside with great music. We're gearing up for a huge drop next. Even if tomorrow afternoon chills things out to 16 degrees Celsius, we won't miss this buzz. You know that feeling? The one where time just stops? It feels like something you could title eternity. So get ready, Alex Warren has taken over with his version of Timeless Vibes. Turn it up and let's ride this wave into the late hours.
1: The clock ticking on the wall, losing sleep, losing track of the tears I cry. Every drop is a waterfall, every breath is a break in the

0: degrees Celsius and overcast tonight, a steady little temperature for an intense conversation, eh? Seriously, though, while discussing joint declarations of defense ministers and multi-billion euro procurements like Canada's plan for up to 12 submarines, it's staggering. It's all about European members taking greater financial skin in the game, pushing expenditure until Germany hit 24 billion euros. Global stakes are high, with allies proposing that combined minimum of 70 billion euros guarantee gives Ukraine reliable backing. But hey, you know what else is guaranteed? This next track brings the energy even higher than a projected 5% NATO target. Put those geopolitical concerns on hold for 3 minutes. Let the noise wash over all this serious talk. Fergie and Q-Tip are dropping "A Little Party Never Killed Nobody." Turn it up. Let's celebrate staying afloat through all this discussion.
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0: It is Tuesday on OZTHE FM at 12:50 a.m. And frankly, global economies sound absolutely exhausting tonight. Considering German corporate profits dipped by almost 10% this year, and I-117 billion decline, I guess some people just don't bring their A game. Volkswagen nearly folding, while defense companies are running wild. It's a massive swing of emotions. We're talking trillions in revenue steady, but net profit chaos because international battles hit hard. Hey, look up. Today is 19 degrees Celsius and overcast here in Osnabrück, though we expect things to cool down to 16 degrees by afternoon. But listening to market reports with all this drama isn't conducive to anything fun. We need an immediate switch. Forget the fiscal slump. It's time for pure pop adrenaline to cleanse the system. Next, prepare yourselves for Radioactive, the Piano Gal. I promise it requires zero financial expertise and absolutely no knowledge of 2025 industry reports. Just turn up the volume and forget which major corporation is profitable.
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1: The German corporate drama keeps spinning, doesn't it? 50,000 jobs gone here. Another 50,000 predicted by decade's end. It sounds like someone needs a nap, not an analyst meeting. Honestly, all this talk of profit warnings and plant closures for VW is draining. And speaking of draining, it's only 19 degrees today, predicting a dip down to 16 later, still overcast. Let's forget the massive labor unrest and the impending economic reports. Now we need pure sonic elevation. Prepare yourself. This next track requires absolutely zero knowledge of industry restructuring or complex worker union demands. It's Love Me Like a Friend by Fly By Midnight. Volume up.

0: hold up. Another debate about 2.7 billion euros destined to save us all, apparently. Let's face it, these policy arguments are heavier than a winter coat. It's only 19 degrees right now, overcast naturally, but later they predicted dipping down to 16 again. We need maximum sonic lift immediately. This next track is I Don't Want to Stop. Excellent, because after all that talking about sustainability, we certainly don't want the music stopping. Turn it up.
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0: Things are never dull tonight. Before we get into this epic track, remember that today's headlines carry some serious weight. Officials confirmed a major incident out near Offenburg. Unfortunately, it involved gunfire, leaving one person killed and another seriously injured. It's unsettling stuff, knowing the reports of what happened Monday morning, even though they assure us the public is safe now. 19 degrees Celsius and overcast? A night for deep thoughts, I guess? Okay, enough heavy lifting with the news. Time to let Rhea Garvey sort things out. Here's Somewhere Close to Heaven.
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0: Considering the numbers floating around regarding Europe's financial future, nearly 200 billion euros in new borrowing, we're talking seriously complicated spreadsheets, folks. Inflation, cuts to healthcare, 100 billion euro gap. It sounds heavy, right? But Osnabrück is clear. No traffic worries tonight. Just 19 degrees Celsius and overcast outside. We'll see 16 degrees later. Still cloudy, though. Enough macroeconomics for one night. It's time for a massive pivot from defense budgets to pure dopamine. We need that sugar rush. Get ready for Inna and J Balvin with Cola Song, because when life gives you financial austerity measures, you deserve a chorus of fizzy good times.
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1: So apparently, people are still arguing whether shops need to open more often. It sounds like a massive, exhausting German committee meeting discussing Sunday shopping hours. You hear talk about constitutionally protected rest versus keeping local businesses competitive. Honestly, that level of debate is enough to give anyone an overdraft just thinking about it. Look outside, 19 degrees Celsius and overcast. Not quite inspiring for high-stakes market reforms, if you know what I mean. We are way past all that bureaucracy now. We deserve something melodic. Get ready for a switch-up. This next track asks us to embrace, these days, the pure good vibes we need right here in Osnabrück. Let's dive into the rhythm with Rudimental featuring Jess Glynn and Macklemore. It is.
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1: 19 degrees Celsius, cloudy skies, and somehow we're still awake at this hour. This perfect blend of melancholy German evening vibes and massive pop nostalgia requires something real. Let's be honest, sometimes you just need a sweeping anthem to cancel out the overcast mood. Next up is Chicago with Hard to Say I'm Sorry. Turn it up, Osnabrück. Let us sing along until dawn.
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0: 20 degrees Celsius and decidedly overcast out there tonight. You'd think the sky would match this intense debate happening across German retail streets. The argument over Sunday opening hours is back, right? One side champions commerce, arguing flexibility helps local shops compete with giant online sellers. But the other voice warns that fundamentally undermining a day meant for rest isn't just an economic threat, it's a constitutional issue. Enough heavy lifting for now, we need something pure pop magic to cut through the noise. Time to dial into some global good vibes with Leonie. Get ready for Don't Worry.
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